can't f no. She thinks she me when she driving the sport. Real over everything, on the enforce. Lit up the city when I got a torch. I went and got it, I didn't have a choice. I'm from the dirty, we took the north. Step on the, I can't show no remorse. Straight in the streets when I jump out the porch. Yeah.

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1: What up, y'all? 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
1: What up, y'all? It's your girl, Jess Hilarious, from the Most Dangerous Morning Show, The Breakfast Club. If you missed the show, here's what you missed.
2: What's wrong with me?
3: That is
2: like,
3: very
2: you know
3: true.
2: How the monkeys be like, damn,
3: that is very true.
2: Oh, y'all don't want to look like me?
3: I think about that with dogs. Dogs might be the most faithful animals out here, but when a man out here cheating 100 miles per hour, they get called dogs. Okay? Meanwhile, the dog is out here being
2: out here
3: very
2: living.
3: Committed to their they loved ones.
2: Yeah,
3: they so committed, they do it in front of everybody. I want
2: and
3: you to know
2: even
3: who
2: get,
3: I'm with.
2: Yep,
3: we'll
2: yep.
3: get stuck in the middle of the yard in front
2: all
3: of
2: right.
3: everybody.
2: Yeah, okay.
3: Okay?
2: Are y'all done?
4: Yes. Yeah, so
2: we
4: done. Are we finished? Are we done?
3: Okay, continue. All the dogs out there.
2: Okay.
3: Thank y'all for listening.
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1: JY, turn me up. 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

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Yeah. 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
1: You know, it's funny, when I think back to what the typical American dinner looked like when you and I were kids, there's usually some kind of meat featured at the center of the plate. Vegetables are there, but often thought of as a side dish. More and more, though, we are coming to realize that a plant-based diet, with little or no meat even, is going to be a healthier way to eat for just about everyone. New study out of the University of Hawaii Cancer Center found that eating a high-quality plant-rich diet that includes whole grains, vegetables, and fruits may prevent cognitive impairment even when people start that diet in their late 50s and 60s. Yeah, it's important to make sure you're getting enough protein, fats, complex carbohydrates. Just because you cut out or even cut back on meat, though, is not a license to eat whatever you want. Focus on eating whole, real foods. I'm Dr. Sanjay Gupta, helping you live a better life.
2: It's another insurance, not available in all states or situations.
3: What up, y'all? It's your girl, Jess Hilarious, from the most dangerous morning show, The Breakfast Club. 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
4: What's wrong with me?
5: That is
4: like,
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4: How the monkeys be like, damn, but all y'all don't want to look like me?
5: I think about that with dogs. Dogs might be the most faithful animals out here, but when a man out here cheating 100 miles per hour, they get called dogs. Okay? Meanwhile, the dog is out here being
4: out
5: very
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5: 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All the dogs out there.
4: Okay.
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0: hips still whine.
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0: Who you with?
1: On the couch with my favorite sinner. 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

cars and wear my own clothes. 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
9: What's wrong with me?
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9: How the monkeys be like, damn, but very true. All y'all don't want to look like me?
10: 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Dogs might be the most faithful animals out here, but when a man out here cheating 100 miles per hour, they get called dogs. Okay? Meanwhile, the dog is out here being out very living. Committed to their they loved ones.
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10: Okay, continue. All the dogs out there.
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0: hips still whine.
1: I never knew a love, love, love, a love like this. 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We adjust like this. If God's a girl, then the God we trust like this. To be honest, love, love too. I gossip with my like I'm Young Thug too. 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
0: Where you at?
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0: Who you with?
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Yeah. 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

0: say.
1: There's an old saying in Tennessee. 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

0: Howdy, it's DJ Envy, Jess Hilarious, Charlamagne Tha God. We are The Breakfast Club. Now, if you're just joining us, Charlamagne gave Donkey of the Day to who?
1: They're the landlord in Westland, Michigan, who owned a house, got called over to do some repairs, but decided to bring some cheeks over and was smashing this young woman. I don't even know if she was young, but smashing a girl on the floor. And he got recorded by the house's Ring camera or whatever it was.
0: Right. So the question is 800-585-1051. Is this against the law? That's what you're asking? Is this
1: illegal?
0: Yeah,
1: because they're saying that they don't know if it is against the law. They're saying they don't know if he committed a crime because they said it's possible it could be trespassing, but it's probably more likely a civil issue for violating portions of the lease agreement.
0: Yeah, because it wasn't really trespassing because they invited him in to fix something.
1: No, it's his house. He owns the property.
0: Yeah, but I'm still leasing it from you. You just can't walk in my house if I'm
1: paying for it. But I own the property. How can you really trespass on something on property you own?
2: If you're renting it out to somebody, you just can't walk in a house. Tenants, Charlamagne.
1: Are y'all sure about this?
0: Yes. You just can't walk in somebody's house if I'm renting it, if I'm leasing it.
1: I don't know about that.
0: You can't just walk in somebody else's
2: house.
1: He didn't just walk in. First of all, he didn't just walk in the house. He was invited to do repairs.
2: Right.
1: And he owns the property.
2: Right.
1: So how is that trespassing?
0: Well, it's not trespassing because he was invited in. But now what about that girl? That girl could be trespassing. I don't know who she is.
2: Yeah, like he just brought her in there and just started smashing her?
1: For an hour.
2: That's crazy, yo. And then it was probably all funky in there when it came back.
1: That's what he said. That's what Javon, who owns the house, said. He had, they had to do the Febreze and all of that.
2: Yeah.
1: It smelled like the kitchen at Red Lobster.
0: An hour's a long time on the floor. Your knees be hurting. But anyway, let's go to the phone lines. 800-585-1051. Hello, who's this?
2: Be hurting.
0: Who's on the floor? He's at the floor. Like the rug burn.
3: Yeah, this house is going to be
0: good. Hey, what's your name?
3: Ashley.
0: Hey, talk to us, Ashley.
1: Do you know who this landlord was?
3: No, I don't. But the initial reaction that I had was that man was cheating. Because why couldn't he just take the chick to his house?
2: His own house.
0: That's true.
3: Right. So why he has to take her to somewhere else as if, oh, babe, I'm working. I'm about to go work on the resident house. And you have a whole lady in there smashing her. Well, I think he was cheating.
1: I think he was cheating, too. But technically, that is his house, too, though.
3: Yeah, but he ain't right. Integrity right, all messed up.
1: I agree.
0: Thank you, Mama. Hello, who's this?
4: What's up? Good morning. This is Amp.
0: Hey, what's up, brother? Talk to us, Amp.
4: What's good? Man, that on that subject, that happens all the time. I got a famous friend from Miami, entertainer. And, after the show, Groovy is 4-5 in the morning. And a dude, part of his management team, you know what I mean? He was there, and the Groovy was there. And make a long story short, he owned property on South Beach somewhere. So after the club, it's late, early in the morning. And, okay, let's go over here. So we're going over here. So I'm looking at this type of dude, his statue, and the place we were going. I'm like, damn, what are you doing over here? He said, I rent this out. This is my property. The tenant's out of town. So everybody went inside, handed their business. He locked up, cleaned up, and walked out like nothing happened. But that was back then when there wasn't too many cameras around and stuff like that.
1: Damn.
0: Okay.
4: Yeah.
1: I still don't understand.
4: Y'all have a blessed morning, man.
1: Thank you, sir. So what did he just say? He said the guy be taking people to other people's places.
0: Yeah.
1: Oh, okay.
0: Yeah, that's what he said.
1: But that's not what happened here. This man owns this house. He's the landlord.
0: It doesn't matter. You rent it out. Just because you own it and you rent it out, you're not supposed to be back in this house. Just like Airbnb. If I rent your Airbnb, you just can't pull up on me on Saturday. Hey, what's up?
2: This is normal behavior for him. He be smashing and cheating on his wife or girlfriend in all of his properties, I bet.
0: All right, we'll take some more calls when we come back. 800-585-1051. We're asking, is this landlord doing anything illegal for having sex in his tenant's crib? We'll discuss more when we come back. It's The Breakfast Club. Good morning. Don't

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Sports Open at 9. It's going to be red, white, and lit. Don't miss it. It's going down for the 4th of July weekend. It's the 4th of July kickoff. Going down in trendy spaces. It's the Texas Takeover. 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

It's gonna be red, white, and lit. Don't miss it. It's going down for the 4th of July weekend. It's the 4th of July kickoff. Going down in trendy spaces. It's the Texas Takeover. Starring the Mo City Don Zero.

Sports Open at 9. It's going to be red, white, and lit. Don't miss it. It's going down for the 4th of July weekend. It's the 4th of July kickoff. Going down in Trinity Spaces. It's the Texas Takeover. Starring the Mo City Dog. Zero.

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It's gonna be red, white, and lit. Don't miss it. It's going down for the 4th of July weekend. It's the 4th of July kickoff. Going down in trendy spaces. It's the Texas Takeover. Starring the Mo City Dom. Zero.

Roosevelt at 9. It's going to be red, white, and lit. Don't miss it. It's going down for the 4th of July weekend. It's the 4th of July kickoff. Going down in trendy spaces. It's the Texas Takeover. Starring the Mo City Dom. Zero.

0: 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Saturday, 4th of July is going to be red, white, and lit inside of Grant Street. 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Coming live in concert, it's the Treat Treaty.
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It's the 4th of July kickoff. Going down in trendy spaces. It's the Texas Takeover. 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

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It's going to be red, white, and lit. Don't miss it. It's going down for the 4th of July weekend. 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Going down in Trendy Spaces. It's the Texas Takeover. Starring the Mo City Dog. Zero.

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0: Cardi B, Baby Outside, right here on Q95.5, your number one for hip-hop and R&B. 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
3: Saturday, 4th of July is going to be red, white, and lit inside of Grand Street. Because you ain't ready for this. 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

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It's going to be red, white, and lit. Don't miss it. It's going down for the 4th of July weekend. It's the 4th of July kickoff. Going down in trendy spaces. It's the Texas Takeover. Starring the Mo City Dog. Zero.

0: up, y'all? It's your girl, Jess Hilarious, from the most dangerous morning show, The Breakfast Club. If you missed the show, here's what you missed.
1: What's wrong with me?
2: That is
1: like,
2: very
1: you know
2: true.
1: How the monkeys be like, damn, but all y'all don't want to look like me?
2: I think about that with dogs. Dogs might be the most faithful animals out here, but when a man out here cheating 100 miles per hour, they get called dogs. Okay? Meanwhile, the dog is out here being
1: out
2: very
1: here
2: committed to they loved ones.
1: Yeah. Well,
2: they
1: true.
2: So committed, they do it in front of everybody. I want
1: and
2: you to know who
1: I'm
2: with.
1: Yep,
2: we'll
1: yep.
2: get stuck in the middle of the yard in front
1: all
2: of
1: right.
2: everybody.
1: Yeah, okay.
2: Okay?
1: Are y'all done?
3: Yeah, so we're
1: done.
3: Are we finished? Are we done?
2: Okay, continue. All the dogs out there.
1: Okay.
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0: 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Uzi Vert, Lil Uzi, JT's boyfriend, he is actually suing his ex-therapist because, of course, she's fired. They had a session. She recorded him, sent it to her nephew, and the nephew put it on social media. You know he about to get a whole lot of money out of that. Now, I'm not going to let this story scare me because I'm actually, you know, thinking about going back to therapy myself because I need it. There are some therapists, you know, might be crazy too. But this rarely happens. It's just crazy to hear the story. On the way, the baby popped that thing. Q95.5.
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1: What up, y'all? It's your girl, Jess Hilarious, from the most dangerous morning show, The Breakfast Club. If you missed the show, here's what you missed.
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3: That is
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3: true.
2: How the monkeys be like, damn, but all y'all don't want to look like me?
3: I think about that with dogs. Dogs might be the most faithful animals out here, but when a man out here cheating 100 miles per hour, they get called dogs. Okay? Meanwhile, the dog is out here being
2: out
3: very
2: here
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4: 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Are we finished? Are we done?
3: Okay, continue. All the dogs out there.
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Costco's already full, and tomorrow is Friday. And 4th of July weekend. It's going to be a good weekend. Middays with Nina. 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

0: bite. 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

0: 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The Breakfast Club in the morning. 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
1: 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Hendrix. I promise, I swear. I'm there, Betty.

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1: What up, y'all? It's your girl Jess Hilarious from the Most Dangerous Morning Show, The Breakfast Club. If you missed the show, here's what you missed.
2: What's wrong with me?
3: That is
2: like,
3: very
2: you know
3: true.
2: How the monkeys be like, damn, but all y'all don't want to look like me.
3: I think about that with dogs. Dogs might be the most faithful animals out here, but when a man out here cheating 100 miles per hour, they get called dogs. Okay? Meanwhile, the dog is out here being
2: out
3: very
2: here
3: committed to they loved ones.
2: Yeah. Well,
3: they
2: true.
3: So committed, they do it in front of everybody. I want
2: and
3: you to know who
2: get,
3: I'm with.
2: Yep,
3: we'll
2: yep.
3: get stuck in the middle of the yard in front
2: all
3: of
2: right.
3: everybody.
2: Yeah, okay.
3: Okay?
2: Are y'all done?
0: Yeah, so are
2: we
0: finished? Are we finished? Are we done?
3: Okay, continue. All the dogs out there.
2: Okay.
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1: Surprise, this that chicken cheese. 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Yes, AGs. I'm putting some to sleep. 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
1: Yeah. Hey.

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I will be over at Furniture Plus Bedding, Kitty and the Mall, this Saturday. 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

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Feeling on yo. Like that little joint right there. Baby Kim got a hit with that one. And I like his vibe. I like his talent. Talented dude right there. 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
1: What up, y'all? 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
2: How the monkeys be like, damn, but all y'all don't want to look like me?
3: 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Okay? Meanwhile, the dog is out here being
2: out
3: very
2: here
3: committed to they loved ones.
2: Yeah, well,
3: they
2: true.
3: So committed, they do it in front of everybody. I want you
2: and
3: to know who I'm with.
2: Yep,
3: we'll
2: yep.
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0: The splash.
1: Easy.
2: Man, true bang, man. True bang.
3: Wake up right with the Breakfast Club. 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
1: What up, y'all? It's your girl Jess Hilarious from the Most Dangerous Morning Show, The Breakfast Club. If you missed the show, here's what you missed.
2: What's wrong with me?
3: That is
2: like,
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3: true.
2: How the monkeys be like, damn, but all y'all don't want to look like me.
3: I think about that with dogs. Dogs might be the most faithful animals out here, but when a man out here cheating 100 miles per hour, they get called dogs. Okay. Meanwhile, the dog is out here being very committed to they loved ones.
2: Yeah, well,
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2: true.
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0: Yeah. So are we finished?
3: Okay. Continue. All the dogs out there. Thank y'all for listening.
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Your number one for hip-hop and R&B.